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1: This is Riding with Rowdy.
2: 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I got love in my tummy.
3: We've got food news today. Costco has added a strawberry shortcake to their food court selection. 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Eat a kiwi. Do you know kiwis can boost your mood in as little as 4 days? This soft green fruit stands out for its high vitamin C content, and it is linked to enhanced mood, vitality, well-being, and reduced depression symptoms. This data comes to us from the University of Otago in New Zealand, a place where plenty of people have something to be depressed about. Oh, and did you hear that America's longest-running Red Lobster restaurant, located in Florida, has officially closed? The restaurant, which was in Tallahassee, opened in 1970. The location closed its doors on Sunday. Red Lobster

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think about him now and then, every time I try and every time I win. And if I ever have a son, I think I'm gonna name him Bill or George, anything but Sue. I still ain't that man.

0: respected, revered, redheaded. This is Rowdy Yates reporting.
1: NASA announced it intends to build a moon base and a sustained presence on the lunar surface. And they hope to have that thing up and running within the next 7 years. Clearly, building permits and the approval of them might take a little bit longer. Well, I got some sad news for some. After 177 years, the last batch of Schlitz beer was made last Saturday. And you're probably wondering what I'm wondering. Why in the world did it take them so long? And finally, a West Virginia man has been arrested after repeatedly calling 911 to report zombies, ghosts, and a UFO at his home. And I don't know about you, but if I were him, I think I would consider moving.
0: This is Riding with Rowdy.
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I said, babe, I'm coming home. 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

0: This was out, I don't even know how long ago it was. It's been...
1: You've always liked them.
0: I've loved them. I love that song. And, you know, it's so fitting right now. As you got a bunch of high school seniors, they're graduating and they're going off into the world and they have really no clue of what they're going to do. It's one of those inspiring songs that you go, yeah, yeah. So if you don't mind, even though it's not Throwback Thursday, I would like to play this and dedicate it to all the graduates. And it is true. Dream big.
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0: from the new album, I Hope This Helps. That is Love Me Anyway.
1: So good. I like the video of that, too.
2: Oh, thank you. You know what? I actually shot that in my childhood home back in Virginia Beach. That mirror is where I used to practice as a kid. So I would stand there and do my vocal exercises, like with my little mic stand, my guitar. So
1: can we hear your vocal exercises?
2: Yo. You don't want to hear that. Trust
1: I thought
2: me.
1: You were going to do
2: actually.
0: I do them every morning. I have to. I lost my voice, and they did the whole where they map your vocal cords. Have you had that
2: done?
0: The
2: camera?
0: Yes.
2: It's weird, right?
0: Yeah, it is weird. and they do that, and they kind of get you where your bass line is. Mm-hmm. And then when you have problems, they go and look at it and go, oh, well, here's your.
1: And don't go to the colonoscopy place for that.
0: Yeah, don't mix them up. God, really? Really? Really?
3: We were
4: having such a nice time.
0: She's a guest. All right, Alana Springsteen's with us. We'll come back more with Alana next. Hang on. I'm so sorry.
5: Construction continues on Russell Boulevard today. We had some debris in the roadway, southbound 75, right around Shalifer Road in the construction zone. TDOT did a great job getting that debris off the roadway. It caused some problems, especially in that far right-hand lane, but that's off the roadway now. We'll keep you updated as we head into the weekend. Yeah, we're looking okay. Traffic's trying to flow pretty much all over the place.
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0: 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I'm still a guy right here with Jimbo on the radio. 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

sunglasses. She looks great in anything. 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Now and then she's moody. She's a Saturn with a sunroof. With her brown.

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He's ashamed to show his face in Saginaw, Michigan.

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1: Our neighbors to the north are feeling pretty puffed up today, and I guess they've got the right. 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Harvard University found that Americans are 42% more likely than Canadians to have diabetes, 32% more likely to have high blood pressure, and 12% more likely to have arthritis. You can attribute most of that to the American diet, but in our defense, when was the last time anybody asked you if you wanted to go out and eat Canadian food?
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